0: música certa
1: em todos os momentos.
0: Clube.
2: 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You're so right. Here's mine.

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1: 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This is Justin Bieber, and this is my song.
2: Oh, baby, you should go and love yourself.
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2: All the times that you rain on my parade. And all the clubs you get in using my name. You think you broke my heart, oh girl, for goodness sake.